0: on Nine Rocks. We gotta take a quick break. Come on back with us.
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2: From the My Bash area, here's your forecast. For tonight, a 20% chance of showers and a low of 52 degrees. Tomorrow, sunny and bright with a high of 75. Tomorrow night, mostly clear with a low of 61. On Tuesday, mostly sunny in the morning with a 50% chance of rain in the afternoon and a high of 88. Tuesday night, a chance of thunderstorms and a low of 63. That's your My Bash area forecast. I'm J.D. 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
2: From the My Bash area, here's your forecast. For tonight, a 20% chance of showers and a low of 52 degrees. Tomorrow, sunny and bright with a high of 75. Tomorrow night, mostly clear with a low of 61. On Tuesday, mostly sunny in the morning with a 50% chance of rain in the afternoon and a high of 88. Tuesday night, a chance of thunderstorms and a low of 63. That's your My Bash area forecast. I'm J.D. Allison.
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2: From the My Bash area, here's your forecast. For tonight, a 20% chance of showers and a low of 52 degrees. Tomorrow, sunny and bright with a high of 75. Tomorrow night, mostly clear with a low of 61. On Tuesday, mostly sunny in the morning with a 50% chance of rain in the afternoon and a high of 88. Tuesday night, a chance of thunderstorms and a low of 63. That's your My Bash area forecast. I'm J.D. Allison.
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3: From the My Bash area, here's your forecast. For tonight, a 20% chance of showers and a low of 52 degrees. Tomorrow, sunny and bright with a high of 75. Tomorrow night, mostly clear with a low of 61. On Tuesday, mostly sunny in the morning with a 50% chance of rain in the afternoon and a high of 88. Tuesday night, a chance of thunderstorms and a low of 63. That's your My Bash area forecast. I'm J.D. Allison.
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4: From the My Bash area, here's your forecast. For tonight, a 20% chance of showers and a low of 52 degrees. Tomorrow, sunny and bright with a high of 75. Tomorrow night, mostly clear with a low of 61. On Tuesday, mostly sunny in the morning with a 50% chance of rain in the afternoon and a high of 88. Tuesday night, a chance of thunderstorms and a low of 63. That's your My Bash area forecast. I'm J.D. Allison.
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2: From the My Bash area, here's your forecast. For tonight, a 20% chance of showers and a low of 52 degrees. Tomorrow, sunny and bright with a high of 75. Tomorrow night, mostly clear with a low of 61. On Tuesday, mostly sunny in the morning with a 50% chance of rain in the afternoon and a high of 88. Tuesday night, a chance of thunderstorms and a low of 63. That's your My Bash area forecast. I'm J.D. Allison.
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4: From the My Bash area, here's your forecast. For tonight, a 20% chance of showers and a low of 52 degrees. Tomorrow, sunny and bright with a high of 75. Tomorrow night, mostly clear with a low of 61. On Tuesday, mostly sunny in the morning with a 50% chance of rain in the afternoon and a high of 88. Tuesday night, a chance of thunderstorms and a low of 63. That's your My Bash area forecast. I'm J.D. Allison.
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2: From the My Bash area, here's your forecast. As we head into the day, we're going to have mostly sunny skies, and we can expect to have highs in the mid-70s. Monday night, our skies are going to become mostly clear with lows of around 60. And taking a look at Tuesday, we'll have mostly sunny skies all day, but there will be a fair chance of showers and thunderstorms. We'll have highs in the upper 80s with heat index values in the upper 90s. That's your My Bash area forecast. I'm Keith Maloney.
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4: From the Mybash area, here's your forecast. As we head into the day, we're going to have mostly sunny skies, and we can expect to have highs in the mid-70s. Monday night, our skies are going to become mostly clear with lows of around 60. And taking a look at Tuesday, we'll have mostly sunny skies all day, but there will be a fair chance of showers and thunderstorms. We'll have highs in the upper 80s with heat index values in the upper 90s. That's your Mybash area forecast. I'm Keith Maloney.
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2: From the My Bash area, here's your forecast. As we head into the day, we're going to have mostly sunny skies, and we can expect to have highs in the mid-70s. Monday night, our skies are going to become mostly clear with lows of around 60. And taking a look at Tuesday, we'll have mostly sunny skies all day, but there will be a fair chance of showers and thunderstorms. We'll have highs in the upper 80s with heat index values in the upper 90s. That's your My Bash Area forecast. I'm Keith Maloney.
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I might not give the answer that you want me to.

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We gotta take a quick break. Come on back with us. 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Go tell somebody right now. 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
3: From the My Bash area, here's your forecast. As we head into the day, we're going to have mostly sunny skies, and we can expect to have highs in the mid-70s. Monday night, our skies are going to become mostly clear with lows of around 60. And taking a look at Tuesday, we'll have mostly sunny skies all day, but there will be a fair chance of showers and thunderstorms. We'll have highs in the upper 80s with heat index values in the upper 90s. That's your My Bash Area forecast. I'm Keith Maloney.
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2: From the My Bash area, here's your forecast. As we head into the day, we're going to have mostly sunny skies, and we can expect to have highs in the mid-70s. Monday night, our skies are going to become mostly clear with lows of around 60. And taking a look at Tuesday, we'll have mostly sunny skies all day, but there will be a fair chance of showers and thunderstorms. We'll have highs in the upper 80s with heat index values in the upper 90s. That's your My Bash Area forecast. I'm Keith Maloney.
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4: From the Mybash area, here's your forecast. As we head into the day, we're going to have mostly sunny skies, and we can expect to have highs in the mid-70s. Monday night, our skies are going to become mostly clear with lows of around 60. And taking a look at Tuesday, we'll have mostly sunny skies all day, but there will be a fair chance of showers and thunderstorms. We'll have highs in the upper 80s with heat index values in the upper 90s. That's your MyBash Area Forecast. I'm Keith Maloney.
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3: From the Mibash area, here's your forecast. As we head into the day, we're going to have mostly sunny skies, and we can expect to have highs in the mid-70s. Monday night, our skies are going to become mostly clear with lows of around 60. And taking a look at Tuesday, we'll have mostly sunny skies all day, but there will be a fair chance of showers and thunderstorms. We'll have highs in the upper 80s with heat index values in the upper 90s. That's your Mibash Area Forecast. I'm Keith Maloney.
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2: From the Wabash area, here's your forecast. As we head into the day, we're going to have mostly sunny skies, and we can expect to have highs in the mid-70s. Monday night, our skies are going to become mostly clear with lows of around 60. And taking a look at Tuesday, we'll have mostly sunny skies all day, but there will be a fair chance of showers and thunderstorms. We'll have highs in the upper 80s with heat index values in the upper 90s. That's your Wabash area forecast. I'm Keith Maloney.
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2: From the My Bash area, here's your forecast. As we head into the day, we're going to have mostly sunny skies, and we can expect to have highs in the mid-70s. Monday night, our skies are going to become mostly clear with lows of around 60. And taking a look at Tuesday, we'll have mostly sunny skies all day, but there will be a fair chance of showers and thunderstorms. We'll have highs in the upper 80s with heat index values in the upper 90s. That's your My Bash Area forecast. I'm Keith Maloney.
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2: From the Mybash area, here's your forecast. As we head into the day, we're going to have mostly sunny skies, and we can expect to have highs in the mid-70s. Monday night, our skies are going to become mostly clear with lows of around 60. And taking a look at Tuesday, we'll have mostly sunny skies all day, but there will be a fair chance of showers and thunderstorms. We'll have highs in the upper 80s with heat index values in the upper 90s. That's your Mybash Area Forecast. I'm Keith Maloney.
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2: From the My Bash area, here's your forecast. As we head into the day, we're going to have mostly sunny skies, and we can expect to have highs in the mid-70s. Monday night, our skies are going to become mostly clear with lows of around 60. And taking a look at Tuesday, we'll have mostly sunny skies all day, but there will be a fair chance of showers and thunderstorms. We'll have highs in the upper 80s with heat index values in the upper 90s. That's your My Bash area forecast. I'm Keith Maloney.
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4: From the My Bash area, here's your forecast. As we head into the day, we're going to have mostly sunny skies, and we can expect to have highs in the mid-70s. Monday night, our skies are going to become mostly clear with lows of around 60. And taking a look at Tuesday, we'll have mostly sunny skies all day, but there will be a fair chance of showers and thunderstorms. We'll have highs in the upper 80s with heat index values in the upper 90s. That's your My Bash Area forecast. I'm Keith Maloney.
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3: My MyBash area, here's your forecast. For this morning, a clear sky, sunshine today, but temperatures in the middle 70s. We're going to have a mainly clear night tonight, it's right around 60. Sunshine for Tuesday, but there is a chance for a few showers and a thunderstorm or two. Temperatures in the upper 80s with higher humidity again. Cloud showers and in spots of thunderstorm for Tuesday night. Humid, lows in the upper 60s. Partly sunny with scattered showers and thunderstorms Wednesday. That's your MyBash area forecast. I'm meteorologist Jim Rinaldi.
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0: 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Feel free to go ahead and dream on. Go ahead and hit that snooze one more time for 9 more minutes. Steven Tyler and Aerosmith, good morning. Welcome to Monday. Yep, got a full week this week. As nice as last week was, only having a 4-day work week, we're back to normal this week. It looks like we're going to be normal for a while. But hey, hopefully you had a great weekend. Hopefully it was a wonderful weekend. Hopefully you did a little relaxing, maybe hung out with family or friends. A big weekend for football. Irish got a nice win. That was good. Of course, it's always a great weekend for football, especially now that the NFL kicked off. Your forecast looking pretty good this week. It is September. We go roller coaster like. Details coming up in a bit. Genesis, they're going to turn it on again next out of 101.9 Rocks.
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0: Your home for classic rock, 101.9 Rocks, and we feel it again. That is Honeymoon Suites. Squeezed in a request from Quiet Riot, one we haven't done in a while. Digging deep on that one in Breathless before that. Good morning. It is the bottom of the hour. Welcome. It is a Monday, and we are in September, the middle of September, and I think we can officially say the 14th is close enough to the middle of September. But we have reached September where we start going up, and we go down, then we have a hot day, and then it cools down. That's kind of where we're at this week. Today, it feels really weird. This is one of the coolest days we've had in a long time. Lower 70s. But tomorrow, we turn around and we ride that roller coaster up the hill to the upper 80s before it comes back down. It's pretty much going to maintain after that between 78 and 80 the rest of the week. But the weekend looking pretty good. But definitely looking at this forecast over the next 10 days, if you were ready for cooler temps outside of tomorrow and possibly Thursday, all the way through the end of next week, and we'll see how much this holds out on that extended forecast, but it looks like we're all 70s outside of those 2 days. And in fact, early next week, it actually cools down. So details in the work week forecast are coming up. We'll just call it a roller coaster of weather next with David Bowie.
1: 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More information on that, please contact me at 765-473-6681 and we'll get you any information you need. www.peruutilities.com.
2: My Bash area, here's your forecast. Woods this morning, a clear sky, sunshine today, but temperatures in the middle 70s. We're going to have a mainly clear night tonight, it's right around 60. Sunshine for Tuesday, but there is a chance for a few showers and a thunderstorm or two. Temperatures in the upper 80s with higher humidity again. Cloud showers and in spots of thunderstorm for Tuesday night. Humid, lows in the upper 60s. Partly sunny with scattered showers and thunderstorms Wednesday. That's your My Bash area forecast. I'm meteorologist Jim Rinaldi.
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0: GFRR and a little bit of a bad time on your home for classic rock, 101.9 Rocks. Doc, and before that, just breaking the chains. Good morning. It is a Monday as we get a little bit closer to 7 o'clock here. Again, hopefully you had a pretty good weekend. What a great weekend it was. High school football, we had a great night for high school football Friday night. IU got a big win. Of course, they beat Howard. From Big Bang Theory. They it felt like it. They destroyed Howard. Notre Dame with a nice win. Smoke and Rice shutting Rice out. So those two schools got shutout wins. And Purdue lost in double overtime. So it was kind of good to see Purdue pretty competitive, at least, against an ACC team. I definitely think there's some improvement there in West Lafayette this year. Then, of course, yesterday, if you're a Bears fan, you're very happy. They put up a ton of points, 59. Colts fans might just be a little worried. That defense did not look good. The offense didn't look spectacular either. So it's going to be an interesting year, I think, for Colts fans. I'm not sure this is going to be a great year for Indy. So hopefully the first game they can right the ship a little bit. But we shall see. But yeah, a great weekend for football, high school, college, and the NFL officially kicking off. So we've gotten to the point of the year where we're going to get a whole lot of football now. And I love it.
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1: Recently, we spoke with Veteran Service Officer Adam Kratzer from the Grant County Veteran Service Office. 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
5: The MyBash area, here's your forecast. For this morning, a clear sky, sunshine today, but temperatures in the middle 70s. We're going to have a mainly clear night tonight, it's right around 60. Sunshine for Tuesday, but there is a chance for a few showers and a thunderstorm or two. Temperatures in the upper 80s with higher humidity again. Cloud showers and in spots of thunderstorm for Tuesday night. Humid, lows in the upper 60s. Partly sunny with scattered showers and thunderstorms Wednesday. That's your MyBash area forecast. I'm meteorologist Jim Rinaldi.
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0: That sounds like a pretty good plan right now as we're rolling into the middle of September. Just give me not one, but two tickets to paradise. So, yeah, it's the Money Man. It's Eddie Money on your home for classic rock. 101.9 Rock. Squire, before that, and we kick things up by turning it up with Henry Lee Summer. Good Monday morning. It is after 7. Coyote Chris Underwood with you. Got a good-looking forecast for this week. Looking good. Did you hear that forecast? Up, down, up, down, up, down. And then next week, it looks like all 70s. So we're about to turn the corner where a lot of that summer heat just about gone. We're getting really close to the end of summer. Are you ready for that? Are you ready for about to be to the end of summer? Because we're getting really close to that. I'm not ready to say goodbye to summer, but looking at that forecast, we're kind of getting pretty close to it.
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0: 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Now, coming up tomorrow night, it's Madison Grant and Oak Hill, Mississinawa against Alexandria, Peru and Northfield, Macataqua and Southwood. So four big matches coming up tomorrow night. We get you geared up for another week of high school sports right here on the My Bash Sports Network.
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2: The My Bash area, here's your forecast. Woods this morning, a clear sky, sunshine today, but temperatures in the middle 70s. We're going to have a mainly clear night tonight, it's right around 60. Sunshine for Tuesday, but there is a chance for a few showers and a thunderstorm or two. Temperatures in the upper 80s with higher humidity again. Cloud showers and in spots of thunderstorm for Tuesday night. Humid, lows in the upper 60s. Partly sunny with scattered showers and thunderstorms Wednesday. That's your My Bash area forecast. I'm meteorologist Jim Rinaldi.
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0: Your home for classic rock, 101.9 Rocks. A little Uncle Ted, some Nugent, and that great white buffalo. How happy are you? Do you feel happy? Do you feel like living in Indiana and being a Hoosier? You feel happy. What do you think your happiness level is? Do you think we live in the happiest state? Well, they have announced who the happiest states are. We are not in the top 10. The happiest states are those that provide above average quality of life in a wide variety of areas, from strong state economics, great physical and mental health care, to adequate amounts of leisure time and good weather, which we're about to run out of soon. Unless you like cold weather, then you're probably excited. Here are the top 10 happiest states in the country. Number 10, New Hampshire. Number 9, California. I don't know about that one. Number 8, Minnesota. Number 7, Connecticut. Nebraska and Maryland go 6-5. Idaho. You know what? I just thought of something. I don't think I've ever met anybody that's from Idaho. I don't think I've ever met an individual and said, oh, yeah, I'm from Idaho. I don't think that's ever happened in my life now that I think about it. But they're pretty happy at 4. Utah is 3. Number 2 is New Jersey. That surprises me a lot. New Jersey people just never seem like they're happy. They're like New York people. They seem like they're miserable all the time. Number 1 to me should not be a surprise. It's Hawaii. I think if we all lived in Hawaii, we would be very happy. I would be. Sitting on the beach, cranking up some Buffett every day. Oh, that'd be a good life. By the way, Indiana came at 33, Michigan at 38, and Ohio at number 39. The office part of Workday number 1, it's minutes away. LA Guns, oh, it is such a shame. What happened to Jane? The Ballad of Old Jane is coming up next on 101.9 Rocks.
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0: help us end domestic violence and sexual violence in our community by knowing the number to call if someone you know or love shares they are a victim. By sharing the Hands of Hope 24-hour helpline, 260-563-4407, with a victim, you can offer them a lifeline that they may otherwise not know. So write it down, add it to your phone contacts, 260-563-4407, because we all need to know the number in order to break the cycle of violence.
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5: The My Bash area, here's your forecast. For this morning, a clear sky, sunshine today, but temperatures in the middle 70s. We're going to have a mainly clear night tonight, it's right around 60. Sunshine for Tuesday, but there is a chance for a few showers and a thunderstorm or two. Temperatures in the upper 80s with higher humidity again. Cloud showers and in spots of thunderstorm for Tuesday night. Humid, lows in the upper 60s. Partly sunny with scattered showers and thunderstorms Wednesday. That's your My Bash area forecast. I'm meteorologist Jim Rinaldi.
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0: Your home for classic rock, 101.9 Rocks, R-O-C-K, and in the USA on a very good Monday morning. That is what we do best. It's Melon Camp. Good morning. Here we go. Are you ready? The weekend, unfortunately, is officially over. I welcome you to the office part of workday number one. Unfortunately, the workday number one of five this week. We're back to a five-day work week. Let's drink a lot of caffeine and rock on next on this Monday with Vince Neil on 101.9 Rocks.
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0: Just do me one little favor, darling. Take me in your arms and rock me for a little while. It's the Doobie Brothers on your home for classic rock. 101.9 Rocks. Free and Vince Neil back to back to back as we get ready for that work week forecast. September, we have arrived to the middle of September. Summer is nearing the end. We're getting very close to the end of summer. And we're getting very close to the end of those days where we see upper 80s, middle 80s, lower 80s. And our highs start dropping only into the 70s. We're almost there. Your weather and sticks next on 101.9 Rocks.
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2: The MyBash area, here's your forecast. For this morning, a clear sky, sunshine today, but temperatures in the middle 70s. We're going to have a mainly clear night tonight, it's right around 60. Sunshine for Tuesday, but there is a chance for a few showers and a thunderstorm or two. Temperatures in the upper 80s with higher humidity again. Cloud showers and in spots of thunderstorm for Tuesday night. Humid, lows in the upper 60s. Partly sunny with scattered showers and thunderstorms Wednesday. That's your MyBash area forecast. I'm meteorologist Jim Rinaldi.
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0: Van Halen on your home for classic rock, 101.9 Rocks. Couple of minutes away from 9, let us celebrate some days today. If you are from Virginia, today is your day. Yeah, it's National Virginia Day, recognizing one of the original 13 colonies, going back to elementary history class in the 10th state to ratify the Constitution. Thank you, Virginia. If you love your hoagies, today's a good day to have one for lunch. It's National Eat a Hoagie Day. National Parents Day Off. How's that work? I'm not sure how that works. How do we take that day off? I'm not sure how that works. Do we really get it off? I don't think so. National Live Creative Day. National Cream-Filled Donut Day. National Sober Day. Probably harder to do on a Monday. And it's also National Boss Employee Exchange Day. Pass.
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2: My Bash area, here's your forecast. For this morning, a clear sky, sunshine today, with temperatures in the middle 70s. We're going to have a mainly clear night tonight, it's right around 60. Sunshine for Tuesday, but there is a chance for a few showers and a thunderstorm or two. Temperatures in the upper 80s with higher humidity again. Cloud showers and in spots of thunderstorm for Tuesday night. Humid, lows in the upper 60s. Partly sunny with scattered showers and thunderstorms Wednesday. That's your My Bash area forecast. I'm meteorologist Jim Rinaldi.
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0: 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I love them Georgia peaches. Oh, yes, I do. It's Lynyrd Skynyrd. Another day closer to another big show coming this week. That Arena Rock Show coming up on the 19th. We are 5 days away. This is going to be a great show. It's going to be at the Honeywell Center coming up. 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We call it in, 260-563-1102. 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

0: Just doing a little bit of that early morning love thing on a Monday. It's them damn Yankees, and a pretty good question. Where are you going now? Cubs tonight. We've got Cubs baseball. Are you ready for some Cubs baseball? I'm kind of hoping the Cubs can stay on a roll. They haven't played bad the last couple of days. Cubs and the Braves tonight. Obviously, we now get to play one of the best teams in Major League Baseball. Especially when we need a game. The season is winding down. We need dubs. The W flag needs to be flying a lot more often. Let's put it that way. Cubs and the Braves tonight, 7:05 pregame show. First pitch, 7:40 tonight right here on the MyBash Sports Network.
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2: The MyBash area, here's your forecast. For this morning, a clear sky, sunshine today, but temperatures in the middle 70s. We're going to have a mainly clear night tonight, it's right around 60. Sunshine for Tuesday, but there is a chance for a few showers and a thunderstorm or two. Temperatures in the upper 80s with higher humidity again. Cloud showers and spots of thunderstorm for Tuesday night. Humid, lows in the upper 60s. Partly sunny with scattered showers and thunderstorms Wednesday. That's your MyBash area forecast. I'm meteorologist Jim Rinaldi.
3: Right now it's 56.
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0: Your home for classic rock, 101.9 Rocks, and a little more Uncle Ted. Loving a little Nugent. A lot of Nugent requests here on this Monday. Couple of minutes away from 10, out the door I go. Have a wonderful and a great Monday. Drink lots of caffeine to stay awake and alert. Hopefully you don't have one of those early morning Monday meetings. Oh, I hate those. Hopefully you don't have one of those Monday morning bosses that has to have a meeting first thing on a Monday. But nonetheless, if he does, be excellent to each other and keep on rocking, because the very lovely Kara D and the You Make the Call Our Request Show is on the way next after Whitesnake on 101.9 Rocks.
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2: From the My Bash area, here's your forecast. For this afternoon, we'll have clear skies, lots of sunshine. We'll stay dry with a high in the mid-70s. Tonight, some clouds, mostly clear with an overnight low in the upper 50s. Tuesday, partly cloudy skies, slight chance of showers and thunderstorms. It's going to be more humid with a high in the upper 80s. South wind as high as 20 miles per hour. Heat index values in the mid-90s in the afternoon. Tuesday night, chance of showers and thunderstorms, lows in the upper 60s. That's your My Bash area forecast. I'm Chris Keith.
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3: 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Welcome to the 10 o'clock hour with me, Kara D. Here we go. Another work week we get to spend together just jamming out and having a good time. 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

0: 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Get ready for this Saturday, September 19th, for historic planes, cool cars, and a whole lot of fun. Join in this Saturday, September 19th, at the Grissom Air Museum in Peru for the annual Warbird Cruisin' fundraiser. Registration is just $20 per vehicle, and all riders are included in that price. And the first 250 cars receive an America 250-themed dash plaque. Over 50 awards and trophies are up for grabs during this annual Warbird cruise in there at the Grissom Air Museum. General admission to this event is only $5. So spectators, only $5 for general admission, and kiddos 12 and under are free admission. When the doors open at 10 a.m., everyone will enjoy the car show, museum exhibits, vendor alley, kid zone, and much more. 100% of the proceeds from this event ensure that Grissom Air Museum can meet its mission to preserve and share the stories of America's Cold War aviation veterans. So if you need more information on this, just go to GrissomAirMuseum.com, or you can visit the event page there. The Warbird Cruisin' annual car show going on this Saturday, September 19th at 10 a.m. Get in on it. Make plans. All right, gang, we're going to take a quick break. We'll get back to more of your requests on 101.9 Rocks.
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2: From the MyBash area, here's your forecast. For this afternoon, we'll have clear skies, lots of sunshine. We'll stay dry with a high in the mid-70s. Tonight, some clouds, mostly clear with an overnight low in the upper 50s. Tuesday, partly cloudy skies, slight chance of showers and thunderstorms. It's going to be more humid with a high in the upper 80s. South wind as high as 20 miles per hour. Heat index values in the mid-90s in the afternoon. Tuesday night, chance of showers and thunderstorms, lows in the upper 60s. That's your MyBash area forecast. I'm Chris Keith.
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The Who on 101.9 Rocks. It was today in 1979 when the film Quadrophenia was released, based on The Who's 1973 rock opera. Unlike the adaptation of The Who album Tommy, Quadrophenia is not a musical and the band does not appear. That was a great jam right there. Let's keep going with more of your requests. Here's Scorpions on 101.9 Rocks.

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2: From the My Bash area, here's your forecast. For this afternoon, we'll have clear skies, lots of sunshine. We'll stay dry with a high in the mid-70s. Tonight, some clouds, mostly clear with an overnight low in the upper 50s. Tuesday, partly cloudy skies, slight chance of showers and thunderstorms. It's going to be more humid with a high in the upper 80s. South wind as high as 20 miles per hour. Heat index values in the mid-90s in the afternoon. Tuesday night, chance of showers and thunderstorms, lows in the upper 60s. That's your My Bash area forecast. I'm Chris Keith.
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3: From the My Bash area, here's your forecast. For this afternoon, we'll have clear skies, lots of sunshine. We'll stay dry with a high in the mid-70s. Tonight, some clouds, mostly clear with an overnight low in the upper 50s. Tuesday, partly cloudy skies, slight chance of showers and thunderstorms. It's going to be more humid with a high in the upper 80s. South wind as high as 20 miles per hour. Heat index values in the mid-90s in the afternoon. Tuesday night, chance of showers and thunderstorms, lows in the upper 60s. That's your My Bash area forecast. I'm Chris Keith.
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1: Lord have mercy.
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1: Yeah, right.

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4: There's a reason some

0: will stay dry with a high in the mid-70s. Tonight, some clouds, mostly clear with an overnight low in the upper 50s. Tuesday, partly cloudy skies, slight chance of showers and thunderstorms. It's going to be more humid with a high in the upper 80s. South wind as high as 20 miles per hour. Heat index values in the mid-90s in the afternoon. Tuesday night, chance of showers and thunderstorms, lows in the upper 60s. That's your MyBash area forecast. I'm Chris Keith.
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2: From the Wabash area, here's your forecast. For this afternoon, we'll have clear skies, lots of sunshine. We'll stay dry with a high in the mid-70s. Tonight, some clouds, mostly clear with an overnight low in the upper 50s. Tuesday, partly cloudy skies, slight chance of showers and thunderstorms. It's going to be more humid with a high in the upper 80s. South wind as high as 20 miles per hour. Heat index values in the mid-90s in the afternoon. Tuesday night, chance of showers and thunderstorms, lows in the upper 60s. That's your Wabash area forecast. I'm Chris Keith.
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2: From the Mibash area, here's your forecast. For this afternoon, we'll have clear skies, lots of sunshine. We'll stay dry with a high in the mid-70s. Tonight, some clouds, mostly clear with an overnight low in the upper 50s. Tuesday, partly cloudy skies, slight chance of showers and thunderstorms. It's going to be more humid with a high in the upper 80s. South wind as high as 20 miles per hour. Heat index values in the mid-90s in the afternoon. Tuesday night, chance of showers and thunderstorms, lows in the upper 60s. That's your Mibash area forecast. I'm Chris Keith.
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4: From the Wabash area, here's your forecast. For this afternoon, we'll have clear skies, lots of sunshine. We'll stay dry with a high in the mid-70s. Tonight, some clouds, mostly clear with an overnight low in the upper 50s. Tuesday, partly cloudy skies, slight chance of showers and thunderstorms. It's going to be more humid with a high in the upper 80s. South wind as high as 20 miles per hour. Heat index values in the mid-90s in the afternoon. Tuesday night, chance of showers and thunderstorms, lows in the upper 60s. That's your Wabash area forecast. I'm Chris Keith.
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0: 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Get ready for this Saturday, September 19th, for historic planes, cool cars, and a whole lot of fun. Join in this Saturday, September 19th, at the Grissom Air Museum in Peru for the annual Warbird Cruisin' fundraiser. Registration is just $20 per vehicle, and all riders are included in that price. And the first 250 cars receive an America 250-themed dash plaque. Over 50 awards and trophies are up for grabs during this annual Warbird cruise in there at the Grissom Air Museum. General admission to this event is only $5. So spectators, only $5 for general admission, and kiddos 12 and under are free admission. When the doors open at 10 a.m., everyone will enjoy the car show, museum exhibits, vendor alley, kids zone, and much more. 100% of the proceeds from this event ensure that Grissom Air Museum can meet its mission to preserve and share the stories of America's Cold War aviation veterans. So if you need more information on this, just go to grissomairmuseum.com, or you can visit the event page there. The Warbird Cruisin' annual car show going on this Saturday, September 19th at 10 a.m. Get in on it. Make plans. All right, gang. We're going to take a quick break. We'll get back to more of your requests on 101.9 Rocks.
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We'll get it going on for you. We got Cubs action tonight. Cubs and Braves tonight. 7:05 pregame, 7:40 first pitch. Monday night football going on. So all kinds of fun stuff. So enjoy the rest of this beautiful day. And we'll do it again tomorrow. Have a good one.

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2: From the My Bash area, here's your forecast. For this afternoon, we'll have clear skies, lots of sunshine. We'll stay dry with a high in the mid-70s. Tonight, some clouds, mostly clear with an overnight low in the upper 50s. Tuesday, partly cloudy skies, slight chance of showers and thunderstorms. It's going to be more humid with a high in the upper 80s. South wind as high as 20 miles per hour. Heat index values in the mid-90s in the afternoon. Tuesday night, chance of showers and thunderstorms, lows in the upper 60s. That's your My Bash area forecast. I'm Chris Keith.
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3: From the My Bash area, here's your forecast. For this afternoon, we'll have clear skies, lots of sunshine. We'll stay dry with a high in the mid-70s. Tonight, some clouds, mostly clear with an overnight low in the upper 50s. Tuesday, partly cloudy skies, slight chance of showers and thunderstorms. It's going to be more humid with a high in the upper 80s. South wind as high as 20 miles per hour. Heat index values in the mid-90s in the afternoon. Tuesday night, chance of showers and thunderstorms, lows in the upper 60s. That's your My Bash area forecast. I'm Chris Keith.
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2: From the My Bash area, here's your forecast. As from the evening, we'll have partly cloudy skies, overnight low around 61. For Tuesday, chance of showers and thunderstorms, mainly in the afternoon, mostly sunny skies and a high near 89. Heat index values as high as 97. Tuesday night, showers and thunderstorms likely. Showers possibly a thunderstorm after midnight and a low around 67. For Wednesday, chance of showers and thunderstorms in the morning. Showers likely in the afternoon. Mostly cloudy skies and a high of 85. That's your My Bash area forecast. I'm Chris Keith.
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We gotta take a quick break. Come on back with us. 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
2: From the Wabash area, here's your forecast. As from the evening, we'll have partly cloudy skies, overnight low around 61. For Tuesday, chance of showers and thunderstorms, mainly in the afternoon, mostly sunny skies and a high near 89. Heat index values as high as 97. Tuesday night showers and thunderstorms likely. Showers possibly a thunderstorm after midnight and a low around 67. For Wednesday, chance of showers and thunderstorms in the morning. Showers likely in the afternoon. Mostly cloudy skies and a high of 85. That's your Wabash area forecast. I'm Chris Keith.
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3: From the My Bash area, here's your forecast. As from the evening, while partly cloudy skies, overnight low around 61. For Tuesday, chance of showers and thunderstorms, mainly in the afternoon. Mostly sunny skies and a high near 89. Heat index values as high as 97. Tuesday night, showers and thunderstorms likely. Showers possibly a thunderstorm after midnight and a low around 67. For Wednesday, chance of showers and thunderstorms in the morning. Showers likely in the afternoon. Mostly cloudy skies and a high of 85. That's your My Bash area forecast. I'm Chris Keith.
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3: From the My Bash area, here's your forecast. As from the evening, while partly cloudy skies, overnight low around 61. For Tuesday, chance of showers and thunderstorms, mainly in the afternoon, mostly sunny skies and high near 89. Heat index values as high as 97. Tuesday night, showers and thunderstorms likely. Showers possibly a thunderstorm after midnight and a low around 67. For Wednesday, chance of showers and thunderstorms in the morning, showers likely in the afternoon, mostly cloudy skies and high of 85. That's your My Bash area forecast. I'm Chris Keith.
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5: From the My Bash area, here's your forecast. As from the evening, while partly cloudy skies, overnight low around 61. For Tuesday, chance of showers and thunderstorms, mainly in the afternoon, mostly sunny skies and high near 89. Heat index values as high as 97. Tuesday night, showers and thunderstorms likely. Showers possibly a thunderstorm after midnight and a low around 67. For Wednesday, chance of showers and thunderstorms in the morning, showers likely in the afternoon, mostly cloudy skies and high of 85. That's your My Bash area forecast. I'm Chris Keith.
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2: From the My Bash area, here's your forecast. As from the evening, we'll have partly cloudy skies, overnight low around 61. For Tuesday, chance of showers and thunderstorms, mainly in the afternoon, mostly sunny skies and a high near 89. Heat index values as high as 97. Tuesday night, showers and thunderstorms likely. Showers possibly a thunderstorm after midnight and a low around 67. For Wednesday, chance of showers and thunderstorms in the morning, showers likely in the afternoon, mostly cloudy skies and a high of 85. That's your My Bash area forecast. I'm Chris Keith.
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2: From the My Bash area, here's your forecast. For tonight, it'll be mostly clear with lows around 60 and southeast winds 5 to 10 miles an hour gusting to 20. For Tuesday, you have a 20% chance of showers. It'll be partly cloudy, then mostly sunny with highs in the upper 80s and a heat index value as high as the upper 90s. And for Tuesday night, you have a 70% chance of showers and thunderstorms with lows in the upper 60s. That's your My Bash area forecast. I'm Troy Alcorn.
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2: From the MyBash area, here's your forecast. For tonight, it'll be mostly clear with lows around 60 and southeast winds, 5 to 10 miles an hour, gusting to 20. For Tuesday, you have a 20% chance of showers. It'll be partly cloudy, then mostly sunny with highs in the upper 80s and a heat index value as high as the upper 90s. And for Tuesday night, you have a 70% chance of showers and thunderstorms with lows in the upper 60s. That's your MyBash area forecast. I'm Troy Alcorn.
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2: From the My Bash area, here's your forecast. For tonight, it'll be mostly clear with lows around 60 and southeast winds 5 to 10 miles an hour gusting to 20. For Tuesday, you have a 20% chance of showers. It'll be partly cloudy, then mostly sunny with highs in the upper 80s and a heat index value as high as the upper 90s. And for Tuesday night, you have a 70% chance of showers and thunderstorms with lows in the upper 60s. That's your My Bash area forecast. I'm Troy Alcorn.
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2: 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What's on deck is brought to you by Illinois State University, Illinois' first public university. Coming up, we'll hear from both Ryan Zephyrjohn and Craig Council. But first, a conversation with Coom, sponsored by Yingling Traditional Lager, the oldest brewery in America. And we're joined now by Ron Coomer. Coom, 12 games left in the regular season. The Cubs are tied for the top wildcard spot in the National League, while the Braves come in as the number one team in the National League East.
3: Yeah, going to be an interesting series. You know, this is a team that, you know, as Craig Council talked to us early today, about their pitching and how well that has gone. You look at their lineup, and they've got a lot of guys that have done a lot of bopping this year. So this is a very good team. And, you know, these are the teams you got to compete with in October. So with 12 games left, you've been able to see Milwaukee a few days ago for seven, and now Atlanta. So it's good. You're going to see the best of the best. You know right where you stand here in another 3 days with Atlanta.
2: 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So veteran left-hander David Peterson starts for the Cubs, Coom, while the Braves counter with right-hander Reynaldo Lopez.
3: Well, I've always liked watching a sinker ball pitcher pitch. I just think there's something about that. You know, there's a cat and mouse game, the pitching, sinker, slider, change. So for Peterson today, we'll watch. Obviously, he's a major sinker baller. If he gets the ball on the ground a lot, good things are going to happen, especially with this Cubs defense. For the Cubs offense today, Lopez, this is only his second outing after coming off of rehab starts and being on the injured list. So we'll see what he's got. He did throw 80 pitches in his last outing. A lot of fastballs. Fastball slider guy and curveball change some

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4: 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What makes us better makes you better. We say good evening to Score baseball insider Bruce Levine. Bruce, here's a simple question. Who's the Cubs closer?
5: Well, that's a great question, Zach. Everyone is expecting Craig Counsell to settle on one setup man and one closer to finish games. But with 12 contests left, don't look for that to automatically happen. Daniel Palencia was that man last year, but mostly through injuries, which have kept him from holding on to a set role this season. Palencia had his best inning this year in the eighth on Sunday, regaining some of his confidence.
6: I feel better, like, I feel in a good spot right now. I feel with more confidence in myself. Just, I mean, I just go there and just trying to join the games, have fun, and being aggressive. And, you know, when I'm doing that, everything is working. So I'm just trying to be... Right now, just trying to be a key player.
5: I asked Palencia what his mindset is, knowing that he may be called on in any role.
6: We are a team who's supposed to be in the playoffs, so I want to be ready. I wanna feel sharp. Like I said, I feel in a good spot. Like, I just want to pitch and, you know, get ready for those big moments.
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8: First time, Michael Busch has 8 runs batted in over his last 9 games, hitting .300 during that time. The Colt, Pete Crow Armstrong, 3-for-20 over his last 5 games with 0 home runs. On the injury report, Dansby Swanson starts a rehab assignment tomorrow with Iowa as he works his way back from a strained oblique. Coming up, Zephyr John next on The Score and the Northwestern Medicine Cubs.
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15: It's definitely something special. Honestly, I haven't really been in, like, the winning cultures, even since college and, you know, like, kind of coming through the minor leagues and stuff. It's like, you know, I've never been in a situation like this, so this just adds a little bit of kind of fire under you and just, you know, kind of take everything in, try to keep everything the same. But I think the little added adrenaline, added, you know, meaningful games, I think it can only help you, you know, as long as you can control it.
16: See, that's what I was going to ask you, because everyone says the way you handle it is by just treating it like a regular game. Is it?
15: I think you try your best. You know, I think that if you do, the little bit of extra will come, but if you are a little bit too amped up, and then it kind of spirals on you. You know, you get out of your body, out of yourself, and just you do things without knowing it. You know, you rush, you try to muscle up, and it's like you're not thinking you're doing that, but you really are. So just trying to keep it the same, I think, is the biggest thing, especially for me. Calm, cool, collected, just every time's the same out there.
16: Who helps you with that?
15: I think just kind of learning it, just talking to older guys throughout the years of playing with them, and just kind of watching other guys like in the moment. You know, there's guys that moment, that adrenaline, that helps them. Like, you can tell, like, they kind of black out there, and it's like their time to go. But for me, that's just not who I am. I think it's got to stay calm, cool, collected out there, and just treat everything the same. So just learning that throughout, watching guys and talking to some of the veterans that have been around for, you know, 15 years and playing a lot of playoff games.
16: I think it's always important to have perspective. When is the last time you pitched in meaningful big games that you can recall at any level?
15: I mean, honestly, probably like college, like the Big 12 tournament for me, I think is like the one time there was like kind of a tournament playoff type vibe. So I think that's really the last time. But I think for me, honestly, like in Anaheim, and like especially when I first got up, you try to treat every game like you're going to keep your job. And I think that's the same mentality you can take into this. Like, I'm pitching for my job every time I go out there, and nothing's going to change. I think obviously the games do, and like if you do your thing and you do what you're best at and don't try to get outside of what you can control or what you're best at, I think that's the best way to do it and what I'm going to go after it with.
16: Hearing you talk, something that I've never considered asking you, because people just assume, right, you go from the Angels to the Cubs, you have an opportunity to be on a good team, all that kind of stuff. What was the adjustment? Was it hard to go from there to here? And how long, and you may still not feel that way, how long before you feel acclimated?
15: I think I've been acclimated, you know, they're very welcoming. Ever since I got here, there's just so many things that people don't see, you don't even see, like just body wise like long season, like there's times where it's like you might not feel off in mechanics, but you are a little bit, and it just makes things kind of, I struggled there for a little bit. So it's like we worked on things, we started from the ground up and just got back to good habits and just made sure like we're doing everything we can to give me the best chance. And it's going to take time, you know, not always going to be perfect, and I think we're kind of hitting the right stride at the right time. And just coming over here, it is different, but I've treated everything the same and just, you know, trying to do all I can.
16: Right, because they're learning you, you're learning them, and there's that process that just naturally has to take place. So let me ask it in a better way. When you're right, what's right about Ryan Shepherd-Jones?
15: Obviously, I think just throwing strikes and mixing pitches the best, you know, just honestly trying to get quick outs out there, especially like we have the best defense maybe of all time here this year. So it's like, let them play behind me, you know, don't chase the strikeouts. When there's certain situations, I think I've had a conversation with Carson about when I faced the Brewers in Milwaukee, that was probably the chance to go for one instead of, I've been in that mindset of kind of, you know, just get in the zone and get early outs, you know. So I think being able to switch that on and off, especially situation playoff games, there's going to be times where you got to go get it. And, you know, being able to have both those attitudes, I think, is also a plus for me. So just learning those and understanding and talking to Carson, talking to Miggy, like there's certain situations for those. And just, this is the best time to practice it. You know, I've never been in it. So it's like, do I understand it? Yes, but really, have I been in that situation, really taken it in? No. So just these situations, being able to pitch and what I've pitched in lately, is going to help me going forward.
16: How do you guys rally in the bullpen? Because you're not blind or deaf. You understand that it's been maligned lately. How do you guys rally when all that's taken place?
15: Yeah, just the next day. Everyone, when you got a bad one, you want to get out there the next day, and you see everyone else working out there before the game. They're doing everything they can, like, these guys get paid to hit too, you know, like it's just part of it. Sometimes you miss a spot and they make you pay. Sometimes you miss a spot and they don't make you pay. It's just the situations when it does start to fall, it's like, it's just so hard. You know, you can't control that. You're everyone in the bullpen's giving it everything they have every time. They're putting in the work, and it's like, hopefully everything's been going, you know, getting better, I think. So just get on a roll and everyone's got each other's back. I think that's the biggest thing.
16: Best of luck in the next couple of weeks, Ryan. Thank you so much.
15: Thank you very much.
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19: Counts, last series, good one, 2 of 3. Boys played pretty good. I mean, the whole series was pretty well played. Building from that into this series with Atlanta coming in, good for you guys to get some momentum going into a series where they're really good.
20: Yeah, I think that we won 2 out of 3. I think that feels like you're holding serve for sure. And it's important for us to just collect wins right now. And so that's what we're trying to do. I think, you know, the task always gets a little harder when you play the really good teams. And this is one of the really good teams in Major League Baseball. So you got your work cut out for us from that perspective. And I think the thing about this, they pitch really, really well. I think their lineup is full of familiar names, and the pitching staff maybe not as much other than Chris Sale, but this team pitches really well.
19: So going into this series as the manager, the key for you guys to do the same thing you just did last series, win 2 of 3 against Atlanta, because you're collecting wins right now and 2 weeks left. Keys.
20: Well, the keys is, like, after the game, we're just talking about a lot of multiple players doing good things. I think that's the key to this thing, is that, you know, baseball is you have 25 guys and one player cannot win you a game. You know, in this age of baseball, there was an age maybe where the starting pitcher could win you a game. It's you need more players to win you baseball games. So we've got to get multiple contributors, and then that's generally the nights we win. You're talking about multiple guys that did something good for you.
19: Peterson on the mound today. It's a little cooler outside.
20: Yeah.
19: Wind blowing in, but to me, he's been effective, and when he's really effective, it's the ground ball and that height and the downward plane. Your take on him today?
20: Yeah, definitely. I mean, it's the ground ball with Petey. I think it's, you know, when he's on, when, you know, you see like a 2-0 fastball and there's a ground ball to second base or a ground ball to shortstop, I think that's when you know that, you know, the sinker is right, and that's important. I think strike throwing and competitive pitches is important for him. The wind is actually blowing like kind of cross field today. It's blowing from right field to left field today, which is
19: really different,
20: especially because this is probably the coldest day we've had in, you know, since May or June in Wrigley. So it's usually, you don't get southerly winds when the weather changes a little bit to the colder side, but Wrigley has kind of tricked us all this year in many ways.
19: Their guy, a lot of fastballs from their guy today. Fastball, yeah. Slider, yeah. Curveball, essentially. Your take on him being a fastball guy here at Wrigley?
20: Yeah, I think so. What I think, there's keys separate for our righties and lefties, but for our lefties, we just got to be picky. I mean, he kind of like nibbles for the left-handed hitters. For the righties, we got the slide. He commands his slider really well, so it's interesting. He can throw strikes with his slider when he wants, and he can put it down and away out of the zone when he wants. So it's, I think we're going to have to, I think we'll hit his fastball, but can we lay off his slider for the right-handed hitters?
19: Good luck today against Atlanta.
20: Thanks, Coom.
19: That's the manager show. Zach, back to you.
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8: 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Veteran left-hander David Peterson is on the hill for the Cubs. He's 7-8. With a 5.28 ERA between the Mets and Cubs this season. Now, Peterson's last two starts, both came against Milwaukee. They were rough. 0-1, a 7.88 ERA. Meantime, veteran right-hander Ronaldo Lopez is on the mound for the Braves. He's 4-4 this year with a 4.13 ERA. Lopez came off the injured list last Wednesday from a bad knee and gave up 6 runs in 4 2/3 against Tampa Bay. Let's check the Major League Baseball scoreboard. Philadelphia is off tonight. The Phillies in Washington tomorrow. Cubs start play tied with the Phillies for the top wild card spot in the National League. In progress, bottom of the fourth, the Dodgers on top of the Reds, 3-0. Teoscar Hernandez with a 2-run home run for L.A. is 14th of the year. After 3 innings in Cleveland, the White Sox and Guardians are scoreless. Top 2 in Toronto, the Blue Jays are leading the Tigers 2-0. They're in the top of the second in New York. The Orioles and the Mets are scoreless. Later on tonight, Yankees and Twins in Minnesota. Cardinals are hosting the Giants, Padres and Rockies in Colorado, Diamondbacks hosting the Marlins. Now let's pause for the playing of the national anthem here at Wrigley Field prior to Cubs-Braves, game one of this 3-game set here at the friendly confines.
0: Walgie.

0: Lady Doherty performing the national anthem tonight here at the Friendly Confines. It's time for baseball at Wrigley Field. Cubs, Braves, Pat, Ron, next on The Score and the Northwestern Medicine Cubs Radio Network.
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12: 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Cubs walked it off. 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
11: Chicago Cubs baseball is on the air from Wrigley Field in Chicago. It's time for game one of a 3-game series between the Chicago Cubs and the Atlanta Braves. Good evening, everybody. Along with former Cub and All-Star Ron Coomer, it's Pat Hughes reporting, Zach Zaidman working alongside. Our engineer is Rich Wyatt, and we all thank you for joining us. It's a beautiful early evening, late summer night here at the Friendly Confines. 69 degrees, it's dry. The wind is blowing out toward left field. We might see some long balls to the left side of the diamond in tonight's game. The pitchers will have something to say about that. Left-hander David Peterson starting for the Cubs. Right-hander Reynaldo Lopez starting for Atlanta. Let's go ahead and get right to the starting lineups for tonight's game. 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Leading off for the visitors from Georgia, Ronald Acuna Jr. in right field. Drake Baldwin is the designated hitter. Batting third and playing first base, Matt Olson. Ozzie Albies is batting fourth. Albies at second base. Michael Harris in center field. Mauricio Dubon in left field. Austin Riley batting seventh and playing third base. The catcher for the Braves is Sean Murphy, and Ha-Sung Kim is batting ninth and playing shortstop. So those are the Braves. Here are the Cubs, coming off a series over the weekend in which they beat the Pirates 2 out of 3. Pete Crow Armstrong will lead off in center. Seiya Suzuki in right. Michael Busch batting third and playing first base. Alex Bregman is the Cubs' cleanup man. Bregman at third base. Ian Happ in left field. Nico Horner batting sixth. Horner plays shortstop. Michael Conforto is the designated hitter. Pedro Ramirez, the rookie second baseman, batting eighth. And batting ninth and catching, Carson Kelly. So there you have the lineups. 69 degrees, game time temperature, sponsored by Four Seasons, your trusted local experts for heating, air conditioning, plumbing, sewer, and electric. Cubs about ready to take the field, and there they go. That means we'll take our final timeout prior to the first pitch. Back to get this one started. Big series, Cubs and Braves, right around the corner. After this, on the Score and the Northwestern Medicine Cubs Radio Network.
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15: It's game time, and that makes it the perfect time for a Yuengling flight. Just 2.6 carbs, 95 calories, and packed flavor. Flight's the next generation of light beer. 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Look for a flight wherever you buy beer. And Patrick, Cubs in a very good series. Went 2 out of 3 after a tough one in Milwaukee, but kind of get back on track. The offense, pitching, kind of, so to speak, everything. And now you got Atlanta coming into town. You really get to see where you kind of stack up against one of the best teams in the National League.
11: Atlanta has been in first place for the majority of the season as they close in on a division title. Their magic number is 5. We'll get more about the magic numbers a bit later on. Ronald Acuña Jr. leads things off for Atlanta. Left-hander David Peterson is on the mound for the Cubs. Braves in their traveling unis, the gray shirts and trousers, red numbers on their backs, navy blue hats, helmets, sleeves, and socks. Acuña sporting some orange shoes. Here we go. First pitch by Peterson, a swing and a foul, and the ball game is underway. Ron, as you think about David Peterson facing these Braves, what's on your mind?
15: Now, the sinker, that's the pitch. You know, what we're going to look for in this ball game is to see if he can keep the ball on the ground with these Atlanta hitters.
11: Fastball inside, 1-1.
15: He's one of those guys that, you know, he's very tall guy, really pitches downhill. And with that sinker, when it's working, it can be very effective.
11: Breaking ball missing down low, 2-1.
15: Now, one thing in you and I talking earlier today, Atlanta has seen him quite a bit, and they have done okay. He's got a mid-5s ERA, and he's 2 games under .500 and facing these Braves.
11: Fastball high, 3-1. Of course, when he pitched with the Mets, he was in the same division as Atlanta, so you see each other frequently when that is the case. And the 3-1 hit in the air, shallow left, racing in, Happ gets there, routine play, out number one. That's always big to get a tough hitter out on a 3-1 pitch.
15: Yeah, it's a good start. He got in on him with pitch inside right on the hands and just got the little routine pop-up to left. So that is a big deal. First inning, powered by Invesco QQQ. Let's rethink possibility. Invesco Distributors Incorporated.
11: Making his 14th career start against these Braves. Drake Baldwin will take the first pitch for ball
16: one. The
11: catcher
16: is going to
11: challenge that call. Home plate umpire Paul Clemens watching the video evidence, and it is a strike. That's a good challenge by Carson Kelly. He's been very astute
15: on his challenges all year long.
16: Yeah, it's kind of a risky one this early in the ball game, but it's a good one. Ball strike challenge sponsored by Northwestern Medicine.
15: Liner to right, a base hit. Baldwin, the left-handed batter, hung right in there and pulled a one-hop smash between Ramirez and Bush into right. One-out single, no score, first inning, a man at first, and the batter, Matt Olson.
16: Yeah, the Baldwin, you know, you look at some of these guys, and your teams always have to, when you're a first-place team, there's always guys that take off and have big years. Baldwin is that, 276, 23-75 for the young player.
15: Swing and a miss by Matt Olson. Olson has been an iron man. He has not missed a single game all year long. And his numbers are big. 39 home runs, 85 driven in. Hitting 250, left-handed batter. And the pitch fouled away, and it's nothing and two. And he's a pretty good first baseman as well.
16: Yeah, he really is. He's just a good player. And as you said, playing every day, almost every inning, all season long. One way you pile up numbers is being in the lineup every day. And he is piling up some numbers at 39 bombs.
15: Yeah, the 0-2 from the lefty. It's lifted foul out of play. Now, Olson run hits left-handers fairly well. An example would be four career home runs against the left-hander he's facing right now, David Peterson.
16: Well, he does a good job of handling the ball inside, even though he's got long levers, long arms, long legs. And that is the trend nowadays for all left-handed pitchers, is to run the two-seamer in on left-handed hitters.
15: 0-2 pitch, curveball swung on and missed. Beautiful off-speed delivery by Peterson. He had Olson out in front and off balance, and that's out number two.
16: Yeah, very nice curveball. First strikeout of the game for Peterson. Strikeouts by Cubs pitchers brought to you by Chicago and Northwest Indiana Hyundai dealer.
15: Ozzie Albies, wide open stance, switch hitter batting right-handed. And the pitch on the way to Ozzie, a swing and a miss. And when I say open stance, I mean that left foot is way over near the restraining line of the batter's box. And he'll step toward the plate as the pitch is ready to be delivered. Here's the stretch. Now Albies steps into the pitch and pokes it foul down the right field line.
16: Yeah, you really don't know if you could be much more open than he is as a hitter. It's almost like his chest is facing the hitter, or facing the pitcher. And then the leg, he does big leg kick, and then he closes up.
15: Albies lifetime just 3 for 20 against David Peterson. Here comes the 0-2 from the Cubs southpaw. And Albies lays off some high heat. 14 career appearances for Peterson against these Atlanta Braves. He is 3-5 against them, and a big ERA, 5.54. So he's had some tough times against them. Grounder toward the middle, glove by Ramirez, steps on the bag, four unassisted, ends the inning. Braves don't score after a half inning. Atlanta nothing, and the Cubs coming up on the score in the Northwestern Medicine Cubs Radio.
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11: 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If you can't find it at Benny's, it's probably not worth drinking. Cubs facing Reynaldo Lopez. We've seen him before, Ron. What's the plan against Lopez?
16: Now, Lopez, a guy, he likes to use his fastball. You know, it's fairly firm. It's not, you know, a blazing fastball, 93 to 95, I would say. But he uses it a lot, over 50%.
11: Pete swings and pops it up foul. Might be playable for the catcher, Murphy, or the third baseman, Riley. Riley makes the catch. Over near the on-deck circle, next to the Cubs' third base dugout, and that's out number one, and the batter, Seiya Suzuki.
16: I think, you know, for Cubs hitters today, you're going to see quite a few fastballs right in the middle of the plate. I think he makes the mistake of throwing a lot in the middle. The pitch that he probably has the best command of, but it's a very flat pitch, it doesn't have depth, is his slider. He does know how to throw it off the plate away and keep it there if he wants to.
11: Seiya Suzuki takes down
5: the catcher's challenge pitch.
11: It's going to be challenged.
16: Yep, ball strike challenge sponsored by Northwestern Medicine.
5: Pitch to strike.
11: It is a strike.
5: Atlanta has two remaining.
11: Cubs wearing their home white uniforms, blue pinstripes all over. Atlanta with their traveling grays on the field. Uniform description sponsored by Benjamin Moore. Here's the 0-1. Seiya lines one right center. That's going to be a base hit toward the alley. Over to cut it off is Harris. Big turn, holding with a single is Suzuki. Got jammed a little and still able to muscle it into the opposite alley.
16: Yeah, it's a little inside-out swing and dumps it into right center. Harris playing around towards left center. Had to really get on his horse to get to this ball and keep Suzuki to a single. Kind of gets it and doesn't even set the feet, just gets it and slings it in towards second base as quick as he could, and he did hold Suzuki to a single.
11: Here's Michael Busch in a nothing-nothing game, taking ball one. I thought they were going to challenge again. Nope. The catcher, Murphy, just wanted a brand new ball. Again, the uniform description sponsored by the good people at Benjamin Moore. On the field or the walls of your home, the right team and colors make all the difference. Official paint of the Chicago Cubs, Benjamin Moore. There's a strike, 1-1 to Busch. Busch, 19 homers, would like to round it off to a nice even 20. And the 1-1, fastball is high, 2-1.
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11: Mentioned Paul Clemens as the home plate umpire. Now the 2-1. Busch swings at a changeup, doesn't get it. 2-2. Quinn Wolcott, the crew chief, working at first. Second base umpire Nate Tomlinson and Ramon DeJesus over at third. The announcement of the umpire, sponsored by Old National Bank, where relationships and results matter. Busch strikes out swinging. Another off-speed pitch. Back-to-back curveballs strikes him out. Two down, no score, and the batter, Alex Bregman.
16: It'll be fastball slider mainly to the right-handers. Fastball slider curveball to the left-handed hitters. And that curveball on the outside corner, really good change of speed to get pushing.
11: Bregman will take high for a ball. Lights are on. Tonight's game powered by ComEd. Still some daylight left. The lights having more and more of an effect as we move along. Starting to get darker earlier by the day. There's a strike, 1-1.
3: Tomorrow, the middle of September, 12 games to play. And now the 1-1. Bregman takes off the inside corner, 2-1.
16: Season goes fast, doesn't it?
3: It really does. And you get to this stage and you're just thankful, Ron, that you're playing meaningful ball games.
16: Absolutely. This, you know, the scoreboard watching is really fun day after day.
3: Bregman lines it foul down the left field line. Almost sounded like a broken bat. He's inspecting the wood, and he's going to get some more lumber. It sounded a little like it broke.
16: Yeah, hit it right off the end of the bat. That's that slider we were talking about. It stays flat, so if he starts it out in off the plate inside to the right-handed hitter, boy, and that ball ends up like the middle of the plate. That's a very hittable slider. He does have the ability, though, does Lopez, to throw it off right at the outside corner and have command of it in that spot. But, boy, when he hangs it in the middle, it's a good pitch to hit.
3: The 2-2 to Bregman fouled away. He's got a new bat. Was that uncomfortable to change your bat in the middle of a plate appearance?
16: No, because you bring probably three bats down to the dugout, and all three of them are gamers. You've got them all set up just the way you want your game bats.
3: 2-2 pitch outside. Traveling time now for the runner Suzuki at first. Scoreless game, bottom of the first inning. Outfield deep and straight away. Wind blowing out toward left. And now Reynaldo Lopez, the right-hander, brings it. The runner goes. The pitch hit on the ground slowly toward second. Scooped up by Albies, and he throws out Bregman to end the inning. He hit it right off the end of the bat. Cubs don't score. Nothing, nothing game as we move on to inning number 2 on the score. And the Northwestern Medicine Cubs Radio Network.
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28: Top two, Cubs and Braves are scoreless at Wrigley. The second inning is brought to you by Seaglass Wines, official partner of the Cubs, bringing the California coast to you wherever you are. Pat?
3: Zach, thank you. Inning number 2, nothing, nothing game. Just saw a graphic regarding the most defensive innings played by individuals. Each of these teams have three guys in the top 8 in baseball. Here's a ground ball toward the middle, base hit. Michael Harris, the second, with a leadoff single. A valiant diving try by the second baseman Ramirez, but he came up about a foot shy of making a nice play.
16: Yeah, that's that new area where if you hit ground balls, if you hit it to the pull side of the mound, that's the spot where years ago it used to be right back through the middle. Now, if you hit it on the pull side of the mound, there's nobody there.
3: Mauricio Dubon, the batter, takes a strike. But each team run with three iron men who have been among the top eight in all of baseball in defensive innings played. The Cubs have Pete Crow Armstrong, Nico Horner on that list, and Michael Bush.
16: Yeah.
3: Atlanta, we mentioned Matt Olson has not missed a single game. You knew he'd be on that list. In fact, Olson has played more defensive innings than any guy in the big leagues. And also Austin Riley and Ozzie Albies are in the top eight.
16: Yep.
3: So some real iron men in this series.
16: Well, and they're all three, you know, star players on their team. That's how you end up being around first place and playing in October, is your star players play and stay healthy day after day.
3: Granted, slowly to second, the throw to second, one. Nico guns to first in time. Nice play by Ramirez. He got the ball to Horner quickly and in a good spot, chest high. And Nico had some momentum behind the throw, and he gunned it to first, 4-6-3 double play.
16: Yeah, this play's really made by Ramirez, charging this slow roller, coming in, getting it, and then shoveling it to Nico perfectly so he can go across the bag and make a good, strong throw. Excellent defense up the middle by the Cubs.
3: Two down. Here's Austin Riley. Nothing game, second inning. I like what you said, though, Ron. When your star players are gamers and playing every single game, most of the other guys will just fall right into line.
16: Yep, and you know, you win. When your star players are out there day after day, that means they're putting up big numbers. They're affecting the game night after night after night. You win ball games. You have great seasons for your organization when your stars are out there.
3: 1-1 on Austin Riley. Here's the 1-1 pitch. It's outside for a ball. Atlanta's magic numbers, 8 to win another division title and 4 to make the postseason. So they're getting very close. Here's a deep drive to right center. On the run, PCA. He's got room. Backpedaling now, makes the catch. Pete tosses it up over his head into the crowd. Somebody's got a souvenir from Pete Crow Armstrong. We go to the bottom of inning number 2. Nothing game. This is The Score and the Northwestern Medicine Cubs Radio.
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28: 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Pat?
3: Zach, thank you. Ian Happ first up. Second inning, nothing-nothing game. Nico Hoerner to follow, and then Michael Conforto against Reynaldo Lopez. Lopez 4-4 on the year. And his first pitch is going to be down low for a ball. The Cubs tied with the Phillies for the top wild card spot. The Phillies are off today, so the Cubs can get sole possession with a win. San Diego a game and a half behind both the Cubs and the Phillies. In other words, San Diego would be in the postseason if they began today. Arizona 2.5 games behind San Diego for that third spot.
16: I believe the Cubs have the tiebreaker against Philly, so the Cubs would be first, Philly second, even though the records are tied, and then San Diego.
3: Ian Happ lines one down the right field line. That's going to be a base hit. Extra base hit. Up against the wall. Happ will motor into second with a double as Acuna gets it back in. Off-speed pitch. Good swing by Ian. He's got himself a two-bagger.
16: Yes, looks like a little breaking ball, and it ends up middle of the plate down, and Ian smokes his ball down into the corner. Little slider, didn't do much, just kind of stayed up and out over the plate. And the Cubs start out the inning with Ian at second base. Good swing.
3: Nico Hoerner will bat with a man in scoring position. Lines a base hit to right center. Happ had to hold up, thinking the ball might.